That's Little Texas and God Bless Texas here inside the saloon, rolling through it. Hi there, Rich Cassidy. We've made it halfway. I know you can make it to the weekend. It is that much closer. Morgan Wallen on the way. How about Marty Stewart, Travis Tritt, and this one's going to hurt for a long, long time. And old Billy Currington must be doing something right. Welcome to RC Social Science.

0: Morgan Wallen been by now here inside RC's Social Saloon. He's got a brand new album in the works, though he is being tight-lipped onto when he is going to release it. Many fans are hoping he releases it before the end of the year, but now it's looking as if it's getting so close now to the holidays that he may just be waiting till after New Year's. On the way, Shaboozy, Trace Adkins, and Kenny Chesney with Young. Come on back.
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0: A Shaboozy bar song here inside the saloon with L.O. Langley's latest lined up. We'll throw in Colin Ray with I Think About You and Lady A trying to navigate what their future holds. They just got done finishing a brand new album that'll be released here very soon, but they are kind of changing their path a little bit. Don't know when they're going to be back out on the road as Charles Kelly with Lady A goes through treatment for blood cancer. Our thoughts continue to go out to him.
1: 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Showers early this evening, cloudy skies overnight tonight, 50% chance of rain, overnight lows near 53 degrees. Thursday, mainly cloudy, highs near 66. Thursday evening, cloudy skies, overnight lows near 63 degrees. And Friday, overcast with showers at times, 60% chance of rain, highs near 72 degrees.
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0: Out of her latest album, Dandelion, that's Ella Langley and Loving Life Again. Hang out the Judds on the way with Have Mercy. Also, Dan and Shay will throw in Tracy Byrd, Scotty McCreery, and Luke Combs. And speaking of the Judds, we talked about Wynonna Judd and her mother, Naomi Judd, on one of our recent episodes of Cassidy Country, where we share stories behind the greatest country songs of all time. We'll touch on exactly what the episode was about and where you can find it if you are a fan of the Judds.
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0: That's Leanne Rimes in One Way Ticket here inside the saloon. Hi there, Rich Cassidy. Well, coming up, we'll hear from Megan Maroney and a future Country Music Hall of Famer, the great Tim McGraw, going to officially be inducted this coming Sunday. His plaque will hang in the rotunda for eternity in downtown Nashville. We will hear not a moment too soon. And Lee Brice, here is A Woman Like You.
1: Last night, out of the blue, drifting off to the evening news, she said, honey, what would you do if you'd have never met me? I just laughed, said, I don't know. I could take a couple guesses.

0: That's Medicine by Megan Maroney here inside the Saloon. Hangout at number one from Luke Combs on the way. Leroy Parnell asks, what kind of fool do you think I am? And Scotty McCreary says, see you tonight. Hang on.
1: Okay, somebody at Pure Talk apparently found the key to the vault because they just brought back the best deal they ran all last year. Hey, it's Fitz. And y'all, it was so good, they only offered it for a few weeks. 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

0: That's Luke Combs, sleepless in a hotel room here inside the saloon. So recently, Winona Judd sat down and chatted with Sean Ryan on his very popular podcast and show, talking about not only her amazing Hall of Fame career, but also the day that she lost her mother, Naomi, talking about how she got a phone call in the early morning about 11 a.m. from their life coach, told to quickly get to Naomi's house, and then it all unfolded right then and there to the hospital and Naomi passing away. It's a very, very almost intense story and an intense day for Winona Judd, who then had to go home and go to sleep only to wake up to be inducted into the Country Music Hall of Fame without her mother. We have that episode up now at Cassidy Country on our Facebook and TikTok, where we share brand new country music videos each and every day.
1: 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Showers early this evening, cloudy skies overnight tonight, 50% chance of rain, overnight lows near 53 degrees. Thursday, mainly cloudy, highs near 66. Thursday evening, cloudy skies, overnight lows near 63 degrees. And Friday, overcast with showers at times, 60% chance of rain, highs near 72 degrees.
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0: say so.
1: Dan and Shay say so. Their latest here inside the saloon with music on the way from Diamond Rio. How about the latest from Zach Toppin, South of Sanity? Rascal Flatts will throw in Morgan Wallen and Montgomery Gentry with something to be proud of. Thank you so much for spending time right here inside RC's Social Saloon.
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Russell Dickerson, big old number one, and happened to me here inside the saloon. Hi there, Rich Cassidy. Hey, hit us up on our Facebook at RC Social Saloon. If ever there is something we can get on the jukebox for you, you know tomorrow is Thirsty Throwback Thursday, where we'll dust off some of the greatest country songs of all time. Morgan Wallen on the way. We'll throw in Montgomery Gentry with Something to Be Proud Of. And Trisha Yearwood, we talked about this a couple of days ago. She won a Grammy for her version. Here is How Do I Live.

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0: Morgan Wallen, number one, and Don't We here inside the saloon. Zach Topa on the way with South of Sanity. We will love a little stronger from Diamond Rio, and I've always loved everything Diamond Rio has ever put out, but if you go back and listen to their first two albums, those two albums alone by Diamond Rio, in my humble opinion, are Hall of Fame worthy. Those guys certainly do deserve to be in the Hall of Fame here sometime soon while we still have all members around with us. And Florida Georgia Line with Luke Bryan. This is How We Roll next.
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0: Out of his latest album, Ain't In It For My Health, that's Zach Top and South of Sanity. Lauren, Elena, Chase, Matthew, All My Exes. We will rewind with Rascal Flatts, and Sammy Kershaw says she don't know she's beautiful, even though I tell her all the time.
1: 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Showers early this evening, cloudy skies overnight tonight, 50% chance of rain, overnight lows near 53 degrees. Thursday, mainly cloudy, highs near 66. Thursday evening, cloudy skies, overnight lows near 63 degrees. And Friday, overcast with showers at times, 60% chance of rain, highs near 72 degrees.
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0: Lauren, Elena, Chase, Matthew, all my exes here inside the saloon. That is their latest hangout. Zach John King on the way. We'll throw in Kip Moore, Carrie Underwood, Alan Jackson with those tall, tall trees. As always, hit us up on our Facebook if there is something we can get on the jukebox for you. And if you love the history of country music, stories behind the greatest country songs of all time, you know where to find us. Yep, Cassidy Country on Facebook and TikTok.
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That's Clint Black and Killing Time here inside the saloon. Hi there, Rich Cassidy. Hey, hang on. Tomorrow's already Thirsty Throwback Thursday, where we throw back some of the greatest country songs of all time. Then the weekend will be here before you know it. Riley Green's latest song on the way. We will hear Those Tall, Tall Trees, a song originally written and recorded by the great Tom T. Hall and Alan.

0: Riley Green, Think As You Drunk, here inside RC Social Saloon. His latest, Kenny on the way with Carry On. Clay Walker, If I Could Make a Living. And we get blown away with Carrie Underwood.
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0: His most recent number one out of his latest album, Silver Sands Marina, that is Kenny Chesney and Carry On. Zach John King on the way. We'll get to drinking a little early before Thirsty Throwback Thursday. Mindy McCready, guys do it all the time, and a little bit of beer money from Kip Moore. Hang on.
1: 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Showers early this evening, cloudy skies overnight tonight, 50% chance of rain, overnight lows near 53 degrees. Thursday, mainly cloudy, highs near 66. Thursday evening, cloudy skies, overnight lows near 63 degrees. And Friday, overcast with showers at times, 60% chance of rain, highs near 72 degrees.
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0: Zach John King, get to drinking here inside the saloon. Have yourself a wonderful couple of hours. You and I will be right back here very soon. And listen, tomorrow's already Thirsty Throwback Thursday, where we will dust off some of the greatest throwbacks of all time. You can always get your throwback request in by shooting us a direct message on our Facebook page at RC Social Saloon. It's always the easiest way to get a hold of us. And also, if you love the history of country music, make sure to join us on Facebook and TikTok. Just look for Cassidy Country.
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0: Racine, Gallup Police, Pomeroy, and Ravenswood. 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

you're probably not thinking like that, you know, when you're in the middle of the fall, but after it's all done with, you probably think along the lines of what Cody's thinking about. It's always worth it, you know. That's the fall. Cody Johnson, Charlie Derrick kicking off Hour 1 of my show here tonight. Let's get a little emotional here. It's Terry Clark.

0: Tucker Wetmore, man, he's doing good with that song, isn't he? Everybody still loves that song. It's been out, too. You know, it's been out a long time, you know, and we're still, you know, I keep thinking, I said, yeah, that's going to drop down in the charts, but it never does. I'm happy for him. I like him a lot. I don't know him or anything, but he just strikes me as the kind of guy to be, you know, one of those guys you could hang out with if you ever did get to know him. Plus, I like his music a whole lot. That's Brunette, Tucker Wetmore, Charlie Derrick. Tell you somebody else I like a whole lot is Luke Combs. He's got a new song out. Have you heard Rethink Some Things? It's pretty good. Stick around. You want to hear it. It's coming up next.
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0: Yeah, me and you, I was about to say, yeah, me and you know a girl like that or a guy like that that is, you know, makes you rethink some things. If you're lucky, you know somebody like that that'll make you rethink some things. Luke Combs rocking the house here tonight with the Charlie Derrick Show. Appreciate y'all joining me. Here we are getting dangerously close to the weekend. Feels pretty good to me. I ain't got any big plans or anything over the weekend, but you just say the word weekend. Makes me feel better, you know? Makes me feel better knowing I got some Hudson Westbrook and Lady A coming up as well. Got a request for them both. So, you know, I get a request for something, man, I'm going to play it. And they're both coming up next.
1: 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Showers early this evening, cloudy skies overnight tonight, 50% chance of rain, overnight lows near 53 degrees. Thursday, mainly cloudy, highs near 66. Thursday evening, cloudy skies, overnight lows near 63 degrees. And Friday, overcast with showers at times, 60% chance of rain, highs near 72 degrees.
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0: That's Painted You Pretty, Hudson Westbrook, Charlie, Derek. You probably don't know the answer to this question, but if you're setting up your house and you want to go where the green grass grows, which direction are you going to point? You'll put a couple of rocking chairs out there on the front porch. Which direction are they're going to be facing? Well, I told you you'd know it. You're going to face them towards the west, man. Tim McGraw coming up next.
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0: It's the biggest song she ever recorded there. She had a lot, but that was the biggest. Reba McEntire and Fancy here with the Charlie Derrick Show. Hey, I appreciate y'all joining me on the show here tonight. Every time I hear this song, I can go back to my childhood and remember some cool things and, you know, some not so cool things. Kenny Chesney singing about those American kids.
1: Double wide quick stop, midnight tea top, Jack in her cherry coat town. 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

0: Russell Dickerson, Worth Your Wild, his latest, Charlie Derrick. I can't believe me and you were close to 40 years younger when Vince Gill came out with this song. I mean, it was 1990, so that's what, 36 years? Like I say, close to 40 years ago. Man, it doesn't seem like it was that long ago. Man, we're getting old, ain't we? But it's a great song. Can't wait to hear it. It's When I Call Your Name. Y'all remember that, don't you, with Vince Gill? It's on the way, and Shaboozy and Jelly Roll going to do Amen, too. Stick around.
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0: Shibuzi and Jelly Roll, Amen, Charlie, Derek. I saw this guy, he was wearing a Brantley Gilbert t-shirt, and I saw him, it was the day before yesterday, and I saw him, and he looked just like Brantley Gilbert. I mean, and I said, God, surely is that Brantley? And I said, no, it ain't Brantley Gilbert. And I started to go up and say, man, you look just like Brantley Gilbert. Are you Brantley Gilbert? But I chickened out. I didn't do it. But, man, that dude looked like him. I mean, can you imagine how weird that must have been? You see somebody wearing a T-shirt, and he looks just like the person on the T-shirt. I'm sure it wasn't him. It wasn't Brantley Gilbert. But I didn't see him, but I do have Bottoms Up by Brantley Gilbert. Great songs coming up next. Also, Morgan Wallen, Bent By Now. His new one's on the way as well.
1: 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Showers early this evening, cloudy skies overnight tonight, 50% chance of rain, overnight lows near 53 degrees. Thursday, mainly cloudy, highs near 66. Thursday evening, cloudy skies, overnight lows near 63 degrees. And Friday, overcast with showers at times, 60% chance of rain, highs near 72 degrees.
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0: Morgan Wallen, his new song, that's been by now, Charlie Derrick. Hey, I got us a chicken soup for you country soul tonight. Misery might love company. 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Misery loves company, and I guess it's true. But in chicken soup tonight, it's got a little spin on it. Misery might love company, but so does joy. And joy throws much better parties.
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Here's Faith and This Kiss. Charlie and Eric here kicking off another long set of continuous country music. Got Joe Dippy and If the Devil Danced in Empty Pockets coming up here next. Can't wait to hear that one. I love Joe Dippy. Everybody does. He's on the way. But right now, here's Toby.

0: Love and Life again. It's Ella here with Charlie. When the kids come up to trick-or-treat at your house, do you or any member of your family like to hide in the bushes and scare the kids? I mean, you don't. Well, I guess you are going to scare them pretty good. You're hiding in the bushes. But the reason I'm asking is, and I was telling this dude, I said, you got to be careful who you do that for. You know, one of those kids, you know, pop you upside the head with their candy bucket or something. But he did this last year. And, you know, after they get scared, the kids like it. But he's laying out there, and he goes to his grandma's house because a lot of kids come over to his grandma's house, and he lays out there in the yard. He looks like it's just a yard decoration. And then about the time they get close enough to the steps to walk up to get some candy, he rises up real slow, like a monster and stuff, scares the heck out of the kids. And like I say, I told him, I said, you better be careful. One of those kids might get scared, hit you in the head with, the candy bucket. But he said, it'd be worth it.
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0: There's Luke Combs and Be By You. I was about to say his latest song, but he's got two or three. You know, they started, Morgan Wallen started doing that a long time ago. You know, he put out one song and it's in the top five. Used to be, you know, if you was an artist, you'd put out a song, you'd let it ride, you know, until it starts fading away and then it goes away and you wait about a month and then you put out another song. Anymore, you know, these artists are coming out with such good songs, they got two or three, you know, like Luke Combs has got that one. He's got that new one, Rethink Some Things. Just finishing up with Sleepless in a Hotel Room. So a lot of those artists with a lot of good songs are going ahead and putting them out now. I like it. I ain't complaining, you understand. I ain't complaining that I got some Alabama either. I got some mountain music for us. Come up here next.
1: 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Showers early this evening, cloudy skies overnight tonight, 50% chance of rain, overnight lows near 53 degrees. Thursday, mainly cloudy, highs near 66. Thursday evening, cloudy skies, overnight lows near 63 degrees. And Friday, overcast with showers at times, 60% chance of rain, highs near 72 degrees.
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0: Megan Maroney and her latest sense medicine, Charlie Derrick, which I appreciate y'all joining. We were talking about, what you do to, how you decorate the house and everything, get ready for the kids to come over for Halloween. Robert's a friend of mine, and he, every year he does up his yard. I mean, it's a big deal. And people come from outside the neighborhood just to go trick-or-treating at his house because it's so well decorated, and it's scary stuff. Last year, I asked him if he was going to do it again this year. He said he didn't know, but last year, right at the door, he had a big spider web, and it just looked like a decoration, but the spider web, as the kids were standing there, would start closing in on the kids. It'd get real close, and you keep looking up, and that spider's getting closer and closer. And even though you knew it was a decoration, it was pretty cool. But Robert really goes out. I hope he does it again this year. It was pretty cool last year.
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it ain't gonna be long. Of course, I'm gonna be calling you if he ever singles you up. It's Jordan Davis here with the Charlie Derrick Show, kicking off hour three of my show here tonight. This is such a pretty song, isn't it? Clint Black and Winona.

0: News Country, and she knows it. Luke Bryan, Charlie Derrick. Thursday is always like asking you what you're in a good mood about. I figure if we're dangerously close to the weekend, it ought to be easy enough for you to come up with a reason you're in a good mood. You're an NFL fan, I tell you, you're in a good mood. There's going to be a good game on Amazon tonight, you know, Thursday night football. Man, they used to be, you know, Thursday night games were designed, nobody wants to watch that. But boy, they've NFL changed that to where they're putting those big games on, those standalone games. They're putting those big games on. We got a good one tonight. It's the Seahawks at the Broncos. That'll be a good game.
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0: Yeah, I mean, it's not the easiest thing in the world to do because you're bearing your soul, you know. You're telling somebody your secrets and stuff. But it's important. You know, the reason they wrote that, we were talking about this last night. Dan and Shay did an interview, and they said, yeah, the reason we wrote that song is because a good friend of theirs, they lost a good friend of theirs, and nobody knew. You know, the guy, you know, committed suicide. And nobody knew that he was even sad because he didn't say anything. So it's important to do it. That's kind of a bummer, but, you know, important thing to say, I think. And a great song at that. Dana Che and Charlie Derrick. Chris Young, Just Wait Till I Get You Home. Great song about 10, 15 years ago. Coming up next.
1: 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Showers early this evening, cloudy skies overnight tonight, 50% chance of rain, overnight lows near 53 degrees. Thursday, mainly cloudy, highs near 66. Thursday evening, cloudy skies, overnight lows near 63 degrees. And Friday, overcast with showers at times, 60% chance of rain, highs near 72 degrees.
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0: There's South of Sanity, Zach Top, Charlie Derrick. It's arguably the best song that Travis Tritt, I mean, in my opinion, one of the best songs, definitely one of the best songs Travis Tritt ever did. Without a doubt, it's the best burn. You know, when you try to get back to your ex, it's without a doubt the best burn on the face of the earth. Here's a quarter. Call somebody who cares. Travis Tritt, just got a request for it. Can't wait to hear it. It's coming up next.
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Yeah, you look for somebody to blame. Just blame it on your heart. Patty Loveless, Charlie, Derek, kicking off hour four of my show here tonight. I so appreciate y'all joining me. Here's Blake. God gave me you.

0: Lauren Lena and Chase Matthew and all their exes would agree. I tell you, Carrie Underwood, you ask it about her exes, they ain't agreeing on nothing because they're dead in the back of a black Cadillac. There's two of them. You can tell this time of night I get a little giddy. But it's a great song, Two Black Cadillacs, Carrie Underwood, and it's coming up next.
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0: This is Kane Brown and Woman, Charlie Derrick. You ever think of a band that made you mad? You know, a country band that made you mad because they quit doing music? You know, you're just digging them, man. You're just liking them a whole lot. And all of a sudden, whatever happened to them? And they just kind of, I guess, retired or ran out of songs or whatever. Eli Young Band is like that for me. Man, I was just loving them. They were coming out with one good song after another, too. And all of a sudden, you never hear from them. But boy, they sure left us with some good stuff. Even If It Breaks Your Heart is a song I'm about to play from them. You like Eli Young Band? Good. Stick around because they're coming up.
1: 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Showers early this evening, cloudy skies overnight tonight, 50% chance of rain, overnight lows near 53 degrees. Thursday, mainly cloudy, highs near 66. Thursday evening, cloudy skies, overnight lows near 63 degrees. And Friday, overcast with showers at times, 60% chance of rain, highs near 72 degrees. 93.

0: That's Riley Green, and thanks, you drunk. I am Charlie Derrick. You know, you hear this song and you're singing along with it, but if you're a dad, you're kind of cringing a little bit. You know, when Dana Carter is singing about strawberry 117. Yeah, but it is a great song. Got a request for it, and you know when a song like that comes up, you get a chance to play it. You do it. So it is coming up next.
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2: I'm Tom Sussman, and this is your Vandalia News Morning Report. According to West Virginia State Treasurer Larry Pack, under House Bill 2014 dealing with data centers, that for a county board of education to receive additional property tax from the data center in their county, such as the Monarch Data Center in Mason County, that school board must also have an excess levy in effect. Mason County has an excess levy, and they also have renewal on the ballot this year. Here's Pack to explain.
3: Don't pass the excess levy, the school board will not only not get the $90 million we'll say they would get from the data centers, they'll lose the $9 million that they would get on the excess levy that's been in place for many years.
2: 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There's a job fair today at the New Haven Community Center from 10 a.m. until 6 p.m. It's sponsored by the Mason County Economic Development Authority. Here's Scott Brewer of the EDA to explain.
4: Open to the public because there are some rather large employers in Mason County now that are going to be looking for a lot of people to work in their plants. We had 17 employers that have signed up to be there. They include Nucor of West Virginia, the new steel plant, Nscale, which is down at the data center folks down at the Monarch compute site, APG Polytech, which is the former Goodyear plant. We have folks from two different construction companies, Ames Construction and Apex Construction. We're going to have folks there from Amherst Madison. We're going to have folks from ICL, which is the former Stauffer chemical plant. Thrasher Engineering is going to have people there. Different folks from the Marshall Health Network.
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5: 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Cloudy skies for your overnight. We'll see lows near 54 degrees. Thursday, a mix of sunshine and clouds. Highs near 66 degrees. Overcast conditions Thursday night. Lows near 63. Friday, cloudy with occasional rain showers. Highs near 73. Friday night, light rain early. Remaining cloudy with showers late. Lows near 42.
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Man, that song just puts me in a good mood every time I hear it. And I was already in a good mood before I put it on. Trisha Yearwood, she's in love with the boy here with the Charlie Derrick Show. So appreciate you joining me. It's our Thursday morning. We're dangerously close to the weekend. Here's one from Brad Paisley. It didn't have to be.

0: Here's Get to Drinking, Zach John King, Charlie Derrick. So what are you in a good mood about this morning? I generally like to ask you that on Thursday since we're dangerously close to the weekend. I figure, well, you know, it's this close to the weekend. Surely you'd be able to come up with something you're in a good mood about. It ain't got to be that huge. It ain't got to be like, okay, I just won $1 billion, run the lottery. It ain't got to be that big. It's just got to be something simple, you know, that, you know, I mean, finding romance in little things is important, I think. And if you can do that, I think you got a better life. I know I do. So all that said, I'll ask you again. What are you in a good mood about this morning?
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4: The Gallup Police Volunteer Fire Department will host bingo on Saturday, October 24th, with games beginning at noon. 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

0: Houston, Texas, Ella Langley, Charlie Derrick. I tell you what I'm in a good mood about. I always like asking you on Thursday when we're dangerously close to the weekend, because I figure it's easy to come up with something you're in a good mood about then, you know, this close to the weekend. Thursday night football. Man, we got a good game tonight. We got the Broncos. Well, the Seahawks are going to the Broncos tonight. That ought to be a good game.
1: 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Cloudy skies for your overnight. We'll see lows near 54 degrees. Thursday, a mix of sunshine and clouds. Highs near 66 degrees. Overcast conditions Thursday night. Lows near 63. Friday, cloudy with occasional rain showers. Highs near 73. Friday night, light rain early. Remaining cloudy with showers late. Lows near 42.
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3: Hey, girl. Oh, now. You know you got everybody looking.

0: Yeah, everybody's had a guy or a girl like that. Or I say everybody's had a guy or a girl like that. If you're lucky, you had a guy or a girl like that. Man, they're so good, they make you want to stop and say, all right, let me change some things around here. Let me rethink some things. Luke Combs here with the Charlie Derrick Show. Hey, that's going to do it for me. I got to pack them up, shine it on out here. I will see you back a little bit later on tonight. It's Charlie Derrick. Like, thank you. Let me be myself.
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1: 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On this Thursday, I'm thinking about the latest ICE shooting in New York City. A guy named Oscar Belgal was driving in the Bronx with his five-year-old son in the back seat. He was being sought by federal agents because he's an illegal criminal from the Dominican Republic. In 2023, Belgal pleaded guilty to grand larceny, was given probation. He should have been deported then and there, but no. 2 years later, he's arrested on 10 counts of selling narcotics. That means he's a drug dealer. Of course, ICE is going to be searching for Oscar. They find him in the Bronx, where he tries to flee. The agents say he used his car as a weapon. They fired 7 shots into the vehicle. The boy wasn't hurt. The feds say they didn't even know he was there. Now, the reason this happened is that New York Governor Kathy Hochul has declared her state a sanctuary place. She has ordered officials there not to cooperate with ICE on most cases. 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That is the Morning O'Reilly Update. 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
4: Here's a look at your latest Superstar Country Quad County weather forecast brought to you by Julia Davis State Farm. Licensed in Ohio and West Virginia, like a good neighbor, State Farm is there. A mix of clouds and sunshine for your Thursday, more on the cloudy side. Highs near 66 degrees. Tonight, overcast. Lows near 63. Friday, cloudy with occasional rain showers. Highs near 73. Friday night for high school football, we'll see light rain early. Remaining cloudy with showers late. An 80% chance of rain. Overnight low temperatures dipping down to 42 degrees.
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6: 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We've got a big Meigs County matchup tonight in high school volleyball as Southern goes to Eastern for a 7 o'clock start. Southern trying to bounce back from Tuesday's 3-2 loss to Federal Hockey. Eastern swept Waterford on the road last time out. And the Gallia Academy Blue Angels will look to close out an undefeated regular season at home tonight versus Rock Hill at 7. Wahama with a home try match this evening against Tyler Consolidated and Poca. The Ravenswood Red Devilettes with a couple of wins earlier this week, beating St. Joe's 2-0 and knocking off Wahama 2-1. We will go ahead and take you through our high school football slate. The Eastern Eagles will go to Belpre on Friday night, and you can listen to that game with the Blogston brothers on our Mixler page. We'll post that on the WJAH Facebook channel. And the Ravenswood Red Devils play host to the Buffalo Bison. We'll be live streaming that on our WMOV Facebook page. It's on the airwaves as well. Have a good one. It's been Michael Sussman with your look at sports, brought to you by Main Street Furniture and Flooring in Middleport.
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0: Stella Lefty in Boston. Reese's Peanut Butter Cups are the number one Halloween candy in the country for the third year in a row, according to DoorDash's latest Halloween trends. The most purchased candy on the site again last year, followed by Hershey's Milk Chocolate Bars and M&M's. Also big are grandma candies, like Circus Peanuts, Lemon Heads, and Bit of Honey.
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0: Well, Nanit, a baby monitor brand, has come out with their list of the most popular baby names for this year. It's based on profiles parents create for their little ones on Nanit's devices, giving them a unique window into what families are actually naming their babies now. Classic and vintage names top the list, including Jack, Henry, Charlotte, and Charlie.
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2: Here's a look at your latest superstar country quad caddy weather forecast, brought to you by Julia Davis State Farm. Licensed in Ohio and West Virginia, like a good neighbor, State Farm is there. A mix of clouds and sunshine for your Thursday, more on the cloudy side. Highs near 66 degrees. Tonight, overcast. Lows near 63. Friday, cloudy with occasional rain showers. Highs near 73. Friday night for high school football, we'll see light rain early. Remaining cloudy with showers late. An 80% chance of rain. Overnight, low temperatures dipping down to 42 degrees.
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0: Russell Dickerson in Worth the Wild. So have you done this? According to a survey, 97% of Americans have used a convenience service in the last month, from takeout to grocery delivery. Finds that people value an hour of free time at $87 on average, which 57% say is more than what they actually earn per hour. The average person says they're willing to spend $9.49 in food delivery fees before deciding to pick the order up themselves, but 68% admit they have abandoned delivery order after seeing the total cost.
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Dad broke down and finally shaved the most sideburns off. I took the stickers off of my Rubik's Cube, watched MTV all afternoon. My first love was Daisy Duke and them cut-off jeans.

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2: I'm Tom Sussman, and this is your Vandalia News Morning Report. According to West Virginia State Treasurer Larry Pack, under House Bill 2014 dealing with data centers, that for a county board of education to receive additional property tax from the data center in their county, such as the Monarch Data Center in Mason County, that school board must also have an excess levy in effect. Mason County has an excess levy, and they also have renewal on the ballot this year. Here's Pack to explain.
3: Don't pass the excess levy, the school board will not only not get the $90 million we'll say they would get from the data centers, they'll lose the $9 million that they would get on the excess levy that's been in place for many years.
2: Tune into the final cut today on WMOV at 9:06 on FM 106.9 or 93.5 for additional discussion from the treasurer. There's a job fair today at the New Haven Community Center from 10 a.m. until 6 p.m. It's sponsored by the Mason County Economic Development Authority. Here's Scott Brewer of the EDA to explain.
4: Open to the public because there are some rather large employers in Mason County now that are going to be looking for a lot of people to work in their plants. We had a 17 employers that have signed up to be there. They include Nucor of West Virginia, the new steel plant, Nscale, which is down at the data center folks down at the Monarch Compute site, APG Polytech, which is the former Goodyear plant. We have folks from two different construction companies, Ames Construction and Apex Construction. We're going to have folks there from Amherst Madison. We're going to have folks from ICL, which is the former Stauffer chemical plant. Thrasher Engineering is going to have people there. Different folks from the Marshall Health Network.
2: I'm Tom Sussman, reporting for Vandalia News.
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6: Here's a look at your latest Superstar Country Quad County weather forecast brought to you by Julia Davis State Farm. Licensed in Ohio and West Virginia, like a good neighbor, State Farm is there. A mix of clouds and sunshine for your Thursday, more on the cloudy side. Highs near 66 degrees, tonight overcast, lows near 63. Friday cloudy with occasional rain showers, highs near 73. Friday night for high school football, we'll see light rain early. Remaining cloudy with showers late, an 80% chance of rain. Overnight low temperatures dipping down to 42 degrees.
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0: Just under 75% of Americans say that they've been fatigued multiple days over the last 3 months, according to a new report from CDC. Their National Center for Health Statistics surveyed 27,000 adults about their health and daily lives, finding that women and younger people are more likely to be tired than ever. But fatigue isn't just being tired. Study authors explain it's a physical or mental tiredness or exhaustion that doesn't improve with additional hours of sleep or rest. And it's often connected to other health problems and difficulty focusing.
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5: Good morning, Michael Sussman here with your look at sports, brought to you by Main Street Furniture and Flooring in Middleport. We've got a big Meigs County matchup tonight in high school volleyball as Southern goes to Eastern for a 7 o'clock start. Southern trying to bounce back from Tuesday's 3-2 loss to Federal Hockey. Eastern swept Waterford on the road last time out. And the Gallia Academy Blue Angels will look to close out an undefeated regular season at home tonight versus Rock Hill at 7. Wahama with a home try match this evening against Tyler Consolidated and Poca. The Ravenswood Red Devilettes with a couple of wins earlier this week, beating St. Joe's 2-0 and knocking off Wahama 2-1. We will go ahead and take you through our high school football slate. The Eastern Eagles will go to Belpre on Friday night, and you can listen to that game with the Blogston brothers on our Mixler page. We'll post that on the WJAH Facebook channel, and the Ravenswood Red Devils play host to the Buffalo Bison. We'll be live streaming that on our WMOV Facebook page. It's on the airwaves as well. 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

0: Don't make me turn this truck around. Jordan Davis there. 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
2: Here's a look at your latest superstar country quad county weather forecast, brought to you by Julia Davis State Farm. Licensed in Ohio and West Virginia, like a good neighbor, State Farm is there. A mix of clouds and sunshine for your Thursday, more on the cloudy side. Highs near 66 degrees. Tonight, overcast. Lows near 63. Friday, cloudy with occasional rain showers. Highs near 73. Friday night for high school football, we'll see light rain early. Remaining cloudy with showers late. An 80% chance of rain. Overnight low temperatures dipping down to 42 degrees.
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4: Quarterback Julian Sand in the shotgun receives the football. Sets up to throw from the Maryland 42. Looking, dumps it a short pass right side to Jeremiah Smith, who races to the Maryland 20. 15, 10, 5. Bunches into a defender, but pushes him into the end zone for a touchdown on a 33-yard TD pass. Jeremiah Smith motioning into the backfield. Julian Sand is going to screen it to Smith left side. Gets to the Maryland 40. Behind a blocker to the 35, to the 30. 25, 20, 15, 10, 5. Touchdown, Jeremiah Smith.
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1: I'm Tom Sussman, and this is your Vandalia News Morning Report. According to West Virginia State Treasurer Larry Pack, under House Bill 2014 dealing with data centers, that for a county board of education to receive additional property tax from the data center in their county, such as the Monarch Data Center in Mason County, that school board must also have an excess levy in effect. Mason County has an excess levy, and they also have renewal on the ballot this year. Here's Pack to explain.
2: Don't pass the excess levy, the school board will not only not get the $90 million we'll say they would get from the data centers, they'll lose the $9 million that they would get on the excess levy that's been in place for many years.
1: 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There's a job fair today at the New Haven Community Center from 10 a.m. until 6 p.m. It's sponsored by the Mason County Economic Development Authority. Here's Scott Brewer of the EDA to explain.
3: Open to the public because there are some rather large employers in Mason County now that are going to be looking for a lot of people to work in their plants. We had a 17 employers that have signed up to be there. They include Nucor of West Virginia, the new steel plant, Nscale, which is down at the data center folks down at the Monarch compute site, APG Polytech, which is the former Goodyear plant. We have folks from two different construction companies, Ames Construction and Apex Construction. We're going to have folks there from Amherst Madison. We're going to have folks from ICL, which is the former Stauffer chemical plant. Thrasher Engineering is going to have people there. Different folks from the Marshall Health Network.
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5: Here's a look at your latest Superstar Country Quad County weather forecast brought to you by Julia Davis State Farm. Licensed in Ohio and West Virginia, like a good neighbor, State Farm is there. A mix of clouds and sunshine for your Thursday, more on the cloudy side. Highs near 66 degrees. Tonight, overcast. Lows near 63. Friday, cloudy with occasional rain showers. Highs near 73. Friday night for high school football, we'll see light rain early. Remaining cloudy with showers late. An 80% chance of rain. Overnight low temperatures dipping down to 42 degrees.
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0: Lainey Wilson, John Mayer, phone, keys, wallet. 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
2: Here's a look at your latest superstar country quad caddy weather forecast, brought to you by Julia Davis State Farm. Licensed in Ohio and West Virginia, like a good neighbor, State Farm is there. A mix of clouds and sunshine for your Thursday, more on the cloudy side. Highs near 66 degrees. Tonight, overcast. Lows near 63. Friday, cloudy with occasional rain showers. Highs near 73. Friday night for high school football, we'll see light rain early. Remaining cloudy with showers late. An 80% chance of rain. Overnight, low temperatures dipping down to 42 degrees.
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0: say so. Famous people's birthdays for today. 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Keisha Cole, she's 45 today. Dominic West is 57. Larry Miller is 73. And Lauren Betts, she's a basketball player. She's 23 today.
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1: I'm Tom Sussman, and this is your Vandalia News Morning Report. According to West Virginia State Treasurer Larry Pack, under House Bill 2014 dealing with data centers, that for a county board of education to receive additional property tax from the data center in their county, such as the Monarch Data Center in Mason County, that school board must also have an excess levy in effect. Mason County has an excess levy, and they also have renewal on the ballot this year. Here's Pack to explain.
2: Don't pass the excess levy, the school board will not only not get the $90 million we'll say they would get from the data centers, they'll lose the $9 million that they would get on the excess levy that's been in place for many years.
1: Tune into the final cut today on WMOV at 9:06 on FM 106.9 or 93.5 for additional discussion from the treasurer. There's a job fair today at the New Haven Community Center from 10 a.m. until 6 p.m. It's sponsored by the Mason County Economic Development Authority. Here's Scott Brewer of the EDA to explain.
3: Open to the public because there are some rather large employers in Mason County now that are going to be looking for a lot of people to work in their plants. We had a 17 employers that have signed up to be there. They include Nucor of West Virginia, the new steel plant, Nscale, which is down at the data center folks down at the Monarch Compute site, APG Polytech, which is the former Goodyear plant. We have folks from two different construction companies, Ames Construction and Apex Construction. We're going to have folks there from Amherst Madison. We're going to have folks from ICL, which is the former Stauffer chemical plant. Thrasher Engineering is going to have people there. Different folks from the Marshall Health Network.
1: I'm Tom Sussman, reporting for Vandalia News.
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5: Here's a look at your latest Superstar Country Quad County weather forecast brought to you by Julia Davis State Farm. Licensed in Ohio and West Virginia, like a good neighbor, State Farm is there. A mix of clouds and sunshine for your Thursday, more on the cloudy side. Highs near 66 degrees. Tonight, overcast. Lows near 63. Friday, cloudy with occasional rain showers. Highs near 73. Friday night for high school football, we'll see light rain early. Remaining cloudy with showers late. An 80% chance of rain. Overnight low temperatures dipping down to 42 degrees.
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0: Today is Thursday, October 15th. It's Global Handwashing Day. 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National Chicken Cacciatore Day, White Cane Safety Day, National I Love Lucy Day, and National Grouch Day.
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2: Here's a look at your latest superstar country quad caddy weather forecast, brought to you by Julia Davis State Farm. Licensed in Ohio and West Virginia, like a good neighbor, State Farm is there. A mix of clouds and sunshine for your Thursday, more on the cloudy side. Highs near 66 degrees. Tonight, overcast. Lows near 63. Friday, cloudy with occasional rain showers. Highs near 73. Friday night for high school football, we'll see light rain early. Remaining cloudy with showers late. An 80% chance of rain. Overnight low temperatures dipping down to 42 degrees.
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0: 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New survey finds that 34% of football fans believe their game day rituals actually influence the outcome. Well, another 32% aren't sure, but they don't want to try and ruin things. So let's just stick with that. Over 65% of people do their rituals. I think it means something.
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1: I'm Tom Sussman, and this is your Vandalia News Morning Report. According to West Virginia State Treasurer Larry Pack, under House Bill 2014 dealing with data centers, that for a county board of education to receive additional property tax from the data center in their county, such as the Monarch Data Center in Mason County, that school board must also have an excess levy in effect. Mason County has an excess levy, and they also have renewal on the ballot this year. Here's Pack to explain.
2: Don't pass the excess levy, the school board will not only not get the $90 million we'll say they would get from the data centers, they'll lose the $9 million that they would get on the excess levy that's been in place for many years.
1: 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There's a job fair today at the New Haven Community Center from 10 a.m. until 6 p.m. It's sponsored by the Mason County Economic Development Authority. Here's Scott Brewer of the EDA to explain.
3: Open to the public because there are some rather large employers in Mason County now that are going to be looking for a lot of people to work in their plants. We had 17 employers that have signed up to be there. They include Nucor of West Virginia, the new steel plant, Nscale, which is down at the data center folks down at the Monarch compute site, APG Polytech, which is the former Goodyear plant. We have folks from two different construction companies, Ames Construction and Apex Construction. We're going to have folks there from Amherst Madison. We're going to have folks from ICL, which is the former Stauffer chemical plant. Thrasher Engineering is going to have people there. Different folks from the Marshall Health Network.
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5: 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Licensed in Ohio and West Virginia, like a good neighbor, State Farm is there. A mix of clouds and sunshine for your Thursday, more on the cloudy side. Highs near 66 degrees. Tonight, overcast. Lows near 63. Friday, cloudy with occasional rain showers. Highs near 73. Friday night for high school football, we'll see light rain early. Remaining cloudy with showers late. An 80% chance of rain. Overnight low temperatures dipping down to 42 degrees.
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that girl, Joan Nichols, right here. Lori Morgan, what part of no? Oh, it's Throwback Thursday, child. Thanks for tuning in. Got Tim McGraw lined up.

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0: Chat with you, Billy Currington up next. Tim McGraw everywhere. We got Leanne Womack, George Strait lined up. It is Throwback Thursday, and I thank you for tuning in.
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0: chat with you. My favorite thing about an old school bar, little bar somewhere in the middle of nowhere, is a jukebox with a bunch of gray old school country songs. Specifically, George Strait. Gonna take you back to 1994. What song? Stick around and find out. Throwback Thursday with Cha. Also, Leanne Womack. I hope you dance. And, I've got them lined up for you. Don't want to go away now.
1: 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Licensed in Ohio and West Virginia. Like a good neighbor, State Farm is there. A cloudy Thursday on the horizon in the Quad County. We'll see high temperatures today, top out around 75 degrees. Some clouds this evening, overnight lows near 68. Friday, light rain, transitioning to a few showers in the afternoon. 60% chance of precipitation, highs near 70. And Friday night, cloudy skies, overnight lows near 44 degrees.
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0: With you this weekend, NASCAR will be taking us to the desert southwest to Phoenix. All right, we got Blake Shelton, some beach lined up for Throwback Thursday. Martina McBride will kick off the hour. Rascal Flatts, Nitty Gritty Dirt Band. We got them all lined up for you right here, bringing back some great memories from back in the day.
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2: I'm Tom Sussman, and this is your Vandalia News Morning Report. According to West Virginia State Treasurer Larry Pack, under House Bill 2014 dealing with data centers, that for a county board of education to receive additional property tax from the data center in their county, such as the Monarch Data Center in Mason County, that school board must also have an excess levy in effect. Mason County has an excess levy, and they also have renewal on the ballot this year. Here's Pack to explain.
3: Don't pass the excess levy, the school board will not only not get the $90 million we'll say they would get from the data centers, they'll lose the $9 million that they would get on the excess levy that's been in place for many years.
2: 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There's a job fair today at the New Haven Community Center from 10 a.m. until 6 p.m. It's sponsored by the Mason County Economic Development Authority. Here's Scott Brewer of the EDA to explain.
4: Open to the public because there are some rather large employers in Mason County now that are going to be looking for a lot of people to work in their plants. We had 17 employers that have signed up to be there. They include Nucor of West Virginia, the new steel plant, Nscale, which is down at the data center folks down at the Monarch compute site, APG Polytech, which is the former Goodyear plant. We have folks from two different construction companies, Ames Construction and Apex Construction. We're going to have folks there from Amherst Madison. We're going to have folks from ICL, which is the former Stauffer chemical plant. Thrasher Engineering is going to have people there. Different folks from the Marshall Health Network.
2: I'm Tom Sussman, reporting for Vandalia News.
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6: Here's a look at your latest Superstar Country Quad County weather forecast brought to you by Julia Davis State Farm. Licensed in Ohio and West Virginia, like a good neighbor, State Farm is there. A cloudy Thursday on the horizon in the Quad County. We'll see high temperatures today, top out around 75 degrees. Some clouds this evening, overnight lows near 68. Friday, light rain transitioning to a few showers in the afternoon. 60% chance of precipitation, highs near 70. And Friday night, cloudy skies. Overnight lows near 44 degrees.
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chat with you. Throwback Thursday. And that song was a Motown classic by Martha and the Vandellas, 1966. And Martina McBride gave it a country spin and a big hit for her, Throwback Thursday. Here's Rascal Flatts.

0: Combs rethinking some things right there. His new venue, he's calling it an entertainment center, but I believe it's a bar. It's in Vegas, just open. 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Zach Brown Band and Shania coming up next, back-to-back for Throwback Thursday.
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0: We're going to Phoenix this weekend. Yes, we are. Buckle up. Beautiful desert southwest. This time of the year, temps beautiful. 60s and 70s. We're going for NASCAR, all right? Alan Jackson, It Must Be Love, coming up next for Throwback Thursday. Also have Reba, who's going to be a big part of that Dolly Parton special that's coming up next week. And I'll tell you more about that in just a little bit.
1: Here's a look at your latest Superstar Country Quad County weather forecast, brought to you by Julia Davis State Farm. Licensed in Ohio and West Virginia, like a good neighbor, State Farm is there. A cloudy Thursday on the horizon in the Quad County. We'll see high temperatures today, top out around 75 degrees. Some clouds this evening, overnight lows near 68. Friday, light rain, transitioning to a few showers in the afternoon. 60% chance of precipitation, highs near 70. And Friday night, cloudy skies, overnight lows near 44 degrees.
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0: Painted you so pretty? Hudson Westbrook, Reba McEntire. Before that, and Reba's going to be part of the Dolly Parton celebration coming up next Wednesday on ABC. It's a 2-hour special, star-studded lineup. And yeah, we're going to show Dolly our love, how much we appreciated her all of these years, and at the same time, raising money for her Imagination Library. I'll remind you next week, all right, so you don't miss it. Wynonna coming up next for Throwback Thursday.
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0: 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Racine, Gallup Police, Pomeroy, and Ravenswood.
1: This is Stephen Figel with your Vandalia News. The Village of Pomeroy will host a ribbon-cutting celebration for the new Court Street Commons on Tuesday. The festivities will begin at 9:15. The Meigs County Schools Food Pantry monthly distribution is today from 4 until 6 o'clock. All Meigs County families with school-aged children are welcome to attend. The drive-through distribution will take place at the Meigs Local Administrative Office Building on Pomeroy Pike in Pomeroy. Flu cases are already beginning to take off this year, reaching an activity level in October not usually seen until December or January. As of October 7th, flu infections were on the rise in 50 states. And finally, the Downtown Ravenswood Partners will host an unveiling ceremony at the Community Mosaic Mural tomorrow. Festivities will begin following the homecoming parade around 2 o'clock. And that's your news.
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3: 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Cloudy skies this afternoon. We'll see high temperatures top out around 75 degrees. Tonight, some clouds. Overnight lows near 68. Friday, light rain transitioning to a few showers in the afternoon, 60.

0: 10% chance of rain, highs near 70. And Friday evening, cloudy skies, overnight lows near 44 degrees.
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Gotcha. It's my favorite day of the week with you. 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Started my career on an AM country radio station in East Texas. So a lot of these songs bring back those memories for me. 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

0: Kenny Chesney and the new album. What you think, huh? It's country yacht rock is kind of what he's calling it, and I like it a lot, right? It's Kenny. It's Kenny Chesney. You can just picture him barefoot, always tan, with a cocktail in hand, right? Right, you got it. All right, how about Faith Hill and Breathe? Hadn't heard that one in a long time, and that one crossed over onto the pop charts as well. Throwback Thursday, and I've got Faith on the way.
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0: Russell Dickerson and Worth Your While. Alabama had 41 number one hits. Randy Owen and the Boys saw him in the 80s with Eddie Rabbit. Did I just tell you my age? I think I did. Way back in the day. And I'm going to play him next for Throwback Thursday. Got Luke Combs on the way and Morgan Wallen as well, because we throw in the new ones that we know you love as well, all right? Cha, can't thank you enough for spending time with us. Superstars of yesterday and today on Throwback Thursday.
1: 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Cloudy skies this afternoon. We'll see high temperatures top out around 75 degrees. Tonight, some clouds. Overnight lows near 68. Friday, light rain transitioning to a few showers in the afternoon. 60% chance of rain, highs near 70. And Friday evening, cloudy skies. Overnight lows near 44 degrees.
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0: Morgan Wallen, Been By Now. Luke Combs, Alabama before that for Throwback Thursday. Eddie Rabbit, singer-songwriter we lost way too soon. He was only in his early 40s when we lost Eddie Rabbit. Love a Rainy Night, another one that crossed the charts, right? Number one country, number one on the pop charts. Windshield Wipers, Slapping Time, coming up next. Superstars of Yesterday and Today with Shaw.
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6: With temps dropping into the low 30s, crank up that furnace. You'll need it tonight.
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1: This is Stephen Figel with your Vandalia News. The Village of Pomeroy will host a ribbon-cutting celebration for the new Court Street Commons on Tuesday. The festivities will begin at 9:15. The Meigs County Schools Food Pantry monthly distribution is today from 4 until 6 o'clock. All Meigs County families with school-aged children are welcome to attend. The drive-through distribution will take place at the Meigs Local Administrative Office Building on Pomeroy Pike in Pomeroy. Flu cases are already beginning to take off this year, reaching an activity level in October not usually seen until December or January. As of October 7th, flu infections were on the rise in 50 states. And finally, the Downtown Ravenswood Partners will host an unveiling ceremony at the Community Mosaic Muro tomorrow. Festivities will begin following the homecoming parade around 2 o'clock. And that's your news.
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3: 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Cloudy skies this afternoon. We'll see high temperatures top out around 75 degrees. Tonight, some clouds. Overnight lows near 68. Friday, light rain transitioning to a few showers in the afternoon. 60% chance of rain, highs near 70. And Friday evening, cloudy skies. Overnight lows near 44 degrees.
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Toby Keith, and who is that man? I love me some Toby Keith, always in our hearts, between our ears. Throwback Thursday, can't leave him out, wouldn't think about it. Got Sammy Kershaw coming up after Josh Turner here.

0: Loving Life Again, Ella Langley, 9 CMA nominations coming up in November. We'll see how many she walks away with. Throwback Thursday, Friends in Low Places. We all got them. We all love them. And Garth is coming up next.
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0: Tucker Wetmore and Brunette. Hope you're doing well today. It is Cha. And hey, make sure you download our apps, all right? Fall, winter's coming. We want to make sure that you've got us by your side so that we can get you updated on all the weather information you need to know to keep you and your family safe, all right? Tracy Lawrence, Sticks and Stones, up next in the set with Eric Church and Megan Maroney on Throwback Thursday.
1: 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Cloudy skies this afternoon. We'll see high temperatures top out around 75 degrees. Tonight, some clouds. Overnight lows near 68. Friday, light rain transitioning to a few showers in the afternoon. 60% chance of rain, highs near 70. And Friday evening, cloudy skies. Overnight lows near 44 degrees.
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0: Megan Maroney and Medicine right there. Brooks and Dunn coming up next. Throwback Thursday in November during the CMAs. They are going to get, oh, so well deserved. They are going to be receiving, I should say, the Willie Nelson Lifetime Achievement Award. Yeah, buddy. Brooks and Dunn and Brand New Man coming up next.
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songs about scars and cars and broken hearts. I saw him. He was standing there right next to the stage, and he shouted, "Man."

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1: This is Stephen Figel with your Vandalia News. The Village of Pomeroy will host a ribbon-cutting celebration for the new Court Street Commons on Tuesday. The festivities will begin at 9:15. The Meigs County Schools Food Pantry monthly distribution is today from 4 until 6 o'clock. All Meigs County families with school-aged children are welcome to attend. The drive-through distribution will take place at the Meigs Local Administrative Office Building on Pomeroy Pike in Pomeroy. Flu cases are already beginning to take off this year, reaching an activity level in October not usually seen until December or January. As of October 7th, flu infections were on the rise in 50 states. And finally, the Downtown Ravenswood Partners will host an unveiling ceremony at the Community Mosaic Mural tomorrow. Festivities will begin following the homecoming parade around 2 o'clock. And that's your news.
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3: 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Cloudy skies this afternoon. We'll see high temperatures top out around 75 degrees. Tonight, some clouds. Overnight lows near 68. Friday, light rain transitioning to a few showers in the afternoon. 60% chance of rain, highs near 70. And Friday evening, cloudy skies. Overnight lows near 44 degrees.
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5: Don't rock!

we love that big hat Jackson, and we wouldn't even think about rocking our jukebox on Throwback Thursday. No, we wouldn't. We got Black Hawk on the way. We've got Lone Star on the way. Charlie Daniels Band all coming up.

0: Dan and Shay and say so. All right, we're going to Phoenix, beautiful desert southwest this time of the year, 60s and 70s, temperatures just beautiful. That's where we're going to for NASCAR this weekend, so buckle up on Sunday. Lone Star up next for Throwback Thursday.
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0: Hey, it's John. I just want to thank you for being with us all week. We know you got tons of choices to get your free music out there, but you choose us live and local right here, and we appreciate your time each and every day that you spend with us, all right? It is Throwback Thursday, and I've got them lined up for you. I sure do. Keep it locked right here. I'm going to surprise you next.
1: 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Cloudy skies this afternoon. We'll see high temperatures top out around 75 degrees. Tonight, some clouds. Overnight lows near 68. Friday, light rain transitioning to a few showers in the afternoon. 60% chance of rain. Highs near 70. And Friday evening, cloudy skies. Overnight lows near 44 degrees.
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The devil went down to Georgia. He was looking for a soul to steal. He was in a bind because he was way behind and he was willing to make a deal. When he came across this young man sawing on a fiddle and playing it hot, and the devil jumped up on a hickory stump and said, "Boy, let me tell you what. I guess you didn't know it, but I'm a fiddle player too. And if you'd care to take a dare, I'll make a bet with you. Now, you play pretty good fiddle, boy, but give the devil his due. I bet a fiddle of gold against your soul, because I think I'm better than you.

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Johnny said, "Devil, just come on back if you ever want to try again. 'Cause I told you once, you son of a gun.

0: Zach Toppin, South of Sanity. All right. Chow with you, Charlie Daniels, man. Before that, Joe DiMassina for Throwback Thursday. I hope you enjoyed the show today and all your favorites from back of the day. All right. Meet me back here tomorrow, same place, same time. And we'll put our country boot tour Friday in our weekend. All right. Make sure you download the apps if you can. All right. Stay safe.
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1: This is Stephen Figel with your Vandalia News. The Village of Pomeroy will host a ribbon-cutting celebration for the new Court Street Commons on Tuesday. The festivities will begin at 9:15. The Meigs County Schools Food Pantry monthly distribution is today from 4 until 6 o'clock. All Meigs County families with school-aged children are welcome to attend. The drive-through distribution will take place at the Meigs Local Administrative Office Building on Pomeroy Pike in Pomeroy. Flu cases are already beginning to take off this year, reaching an activity level in October not usually seen until December or January. As of October 7th, flu infections were on the rise in 50 states. And finally, the Downtown Ravenswood Partners will host an unveiling ceremony at the Community Mosaic Mural tomorrow. Festivities will begin following the homecoming parade around 2 o'clock. And that's your news.
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3: 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Cloudy skies this afternoon. We'll see high temperatures top out around 75 degrees. Tonight, some clouds. Overnight lows near 68. Friday, light rain transitioning to a few showers in the afternoon. 60% chance of rain. Highs near 70. And Friday evening, cloudy skies. Overnight lows near 44 degrees.
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Oklahoma. Ain't no love. Luke Combs here with a catfish back in on the radio with you. Morgan Wallen coming up, Blake Shelton. Right now, here's Martina McBride.

0: Don't we? It is Morgan Wallen here with the catfish on your Thursday already. 11. Here comes the weekend. What do we got planned? Hey, let's see here. Today we're celebrating National Cheese Curd Day. All you cheeseheads from Wisconsin, you know what I'm talking about. Global Handwriting, Hand Washing Day. Well, to remind you to wash your hands. All right, gotcha. I Love Lucy Day. Hey, Larry Miller, 73 today. If you're having a birthday, happy birthday to you as well.
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0: So much crazy news out there. We got to spend a little time here, a second or two, on some stupid news. I've got it.
1: It's time for stupid news.
0: Here's one I'm sure you haven't heard about. A guy on social media has gone viral after filming himself picking up his DoorDash order at the scene of a crash involving the delivery driver. So the guy's driving to deliver the food to this guy in Maryland, but he has a wreck. And after he's, you know, banged up in this wreck on the side of the road, he calls the, you know, the customer and said, "Hey, here's where I am in a wreck. I'm slightly injured, but you can come and pick up your food." Apparently the guy drove over, you know, videotaped, said, "Hey, sorry about the accident. You know, here's the food. All right, good. I'll see you later. Good luck with that." Rating 3.5 stars. Driver was informative, but the nuggets were cold and had to scrape dippings off his shirt. Am I thinking of myself too much? No. It's what the driver would have wanted, the guy probably thought, picking up the food. And I got to ask you, what does DoorDash do to threaten their drivers? So the first thing they do when they have an accident is, let me call the customer so they can come pick up the food.
2: It's just stupid.
0: Stupid news. You got to love it. Can't make this stuff up.
3: 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Cloudy skies this afternoon. We'll see high temperatures top out around 75 degrees. Tonight, some clouds. Overnight lows near 68. Friday, light rain transitioning to a few showers in the afternoon. 60% chance of rain, highs near 70. And Friday evening, cloudy skies. Overnight lows near 44 degrees.
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0: Riley Green, think as you drunk on this Thursday, October the 15th. Well, this is interesting. Who's really deciding your holiday travel plans this year? Apparently, your pet. A survey from Subaru found that pets are having a huge influence on where, when, and how Americans travel. In fact, 73% of pet owners say they're more likely to drive instead of fly so they can bring their furry friend along. Nearly 70% said their pet will affect their holiday travel plans this year, and 45% said they've turned down travel opportunities that couldn't accommodate their pet. Who's calling the shots? Fido or whatever his or her name is.
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3: Quarterback Julian Sand in the shotgun receives the football. Sets up to throw from the Maryland 42. Looking, dumps it a short pass right side to Jeremiah Smith, who races to the Maryland 20. 15, 10, 5. Bunches into a defender, but pushes him into the end zone for a touchdown on a 33-yard TD pass. Jeremiah Smith motioning into the backfield. Julian Sand is going to screen it to Smith left side. Gets to the Maryland 40. Behind a blocker to the 35, to the 30. 25, 20, 15, 10, 5. Touchdown, Jeremiah Smith.
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1: This is Stephen Figel with your Vandalia News. The Village of Pomeroy will host a ribbon-cutting celebration for the new Court Street Commons on Tuesday. The festivities will begin at 9:15. The Meigs County Schools Food Pantry monthly distribution is today from 4 until 6 o'clock. All Meigs County families with school-aged children are welcome to attend. The drive-through distribution will take place at the Meigs Local Administrative Office Building on Pomeroy Pike in Pomeroy. Flu cases are already beginning to take off this year, reaching an activity level in October not usually seen until December or January. As of October 7th, flu infections were on the rise in 50 states. And finally, the Downtown Ravenswood Partners will host an unveiling ceremony at the Community Mosaic Mural tomorrow. Festivities will begin following the homecoming parade around 2 o'clock. And that's your news.
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0: here at Rivers Health. Cloudy skies this afternoon. We'll see high temperatures top out around 75 degrees. Tonight, some clouds. Overnight lows near 68. Friday, light rain transitioning to a few showers in the afternoon. 60% chance of rain. Highs near 70. And Friday evening, cloudy skies. Overnight lows near 44 degrees.
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We roll around here. Back in the day, we played the great Clint Black. We keep it Nashville fresh. Coming up here, the latest from Luke Combs. Also going to get some Hudson Westbrook on for you. Right now, here's Toby the Big Dog. I want to talk about me.

0: Here is one of the new dudes in the country scene, Zach John King. All right. If you haven't made it to one of Zach's shows yet, right, you may be out of luck. Most of the rest of the dates have been sold out. Apparently, he's just tearing it up there. People say he's the one to watch. Zach John King. Just throwing that out there for you. Coming up, Ella Langley, Tracy Byrd, Dirk Bentley, and more of your favorites. I'm going to go refresh this iced tea, and I'll be right back with more of the country hits.
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0: Of course, Ella Langley in Chosen, Texas. Ella is going to be a part of the huge get-together at the CMA Awards coming up in November, presenting an I Will Always Love You celebration of Dolly Parton. I mean, she's going to be part of this, a big presentation on Dolly with Carrie Underwood, Carly Pierce, Brad Paisley, Lady A, Lady Wilson, Little Big Town, like I said, Ella Langley, Ashton McBride, Reba McEntire, and on and on and on. That's going to be a pretty special presentation coming up. Once again, at the CMAs in Nashville in November.
1: 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Cloudy skies this afternoon. We'll see high temperatures top out around 75 degrees. Tonight, some clouds. Overnight lows near 68. Friday, light rain transitioning to a few showers in the afternoon. 60% chance of rain. Highs near 70. And Friday evening, cloudy skies. Overnight lows near 44 degrees.
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0: Talking about rethinking some things right there with Luke Combs on this Thursday as we get ready to jump into another weekend of what? Little Halloween decorating, getting ready for the, 2 weeks. Is it 2 weeks? Yeah, 2 weeks. I'm quick like that. 2 weeks from this Saturday will be Halloween. We're going to spend $13.5 billion on all that candy. Well, that includes, you know, decorations like crazy. Some people go crazy nuts and costumes and parties and beverages and food. But, man, we love Halloween. $13.5 billion spent on it.
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0: host a ribbon-cutting celebration for the new Court Street Commons on Tuesday. The festivities will begin at 9:15. The Meigs County Schools Food Pantry monthly distribution is today from 4 until 6 o'clock. All Meigs County families with school-aged children are welcome to attend. The drive-through distribution will take place at the Meigs Local Administrative Office Building on Pomeroy Pike in Pomeroy. Flu cases are already beginning to take off this year, reaching an activity level in October not usually seen until December or January. As of October 7th, flu infections were on the rise in 50 states. And finally, the Downtown Ravenswood Partners will host an unveiling ceremony at the Community Mosaic Mural tomorrow. Festivities will begin following the homecoming parade around 2 o'clock. And that's your news.
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2: 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Cloudy skies this afternoon. We'll see high temperatures top out around 75 degrees. Tonight, some clouds. Overnight lows near 68. Friday, light rain transitioning to a few showers in the afternoon. 60% chance of rain, highs near 70. And Friday evening, cloudy skies. Overnight lows near 44 degrees.
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Always good to get some George on, even though he retired from the multi-city big tours that he did back in the day. Boy, it's been since 2014, I think, since he retired. He still does some select shows around the country from time to time, so you may still see him live one day. Hudson Westbrook coming up, the new one for you. Mel McDaniel, let's keep it rolling with Low Cash.

0: Halloween extra special this year. Why? Because it falls on Saturday and doesn't conflict with school or work. And that's how the majority of people want it every year. According to a new survey, 62% of Americans adults say Halloween should be a national holiday. What? Gen Z, especially passionate about it, with nearly 80% saying it should be a national holiday. Not only that, 70% say Halloween should be a multi-day celebration. Yeah, because they want to steal even more candy from their kids. Could you imagine? Maybe they should go ahead and make Halloween the last Saturday every year. Remember they were trying to get the Monday after Super Bowl Sunday as a national holiday? Because a lot of people are just, you know, whipped from the Super Bowl party. Come on, man, people. Come, get up and get your shoes on and hit the floor. Let's get back to work.
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2: 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Last night we had Galley Academy head boys basketball coach Gary Harrison on the Mid-Ohio Valley Tailgate Show live from Buffalo Wild Wings and Gallup Police. The Blue Devils made it to the Convocation Center last year for a district semifinal game versus Circleville. Coach will bring back most of that cast this season, as we talked to him earlier.
3: So you make it to the Convo last year. What did that experience do for a then young team?
4: Oh, it was great. That was one of our goals. You know, you set goals every year. You want to win a league. You want to be competitive, and you want to get the Convo. We got the Convo. We just ran into a buzzsaw. Circleville was good. They were real good. You know, I look at, and I try to tell our kids this year, we played them the year before at Circleville, and we got beaten overtime. We played them again last year, and they didn't beat us by about 25 or 30. That's how much better they got in a year because they were seniors. So that was something we preached about this summer was, all right, Circleville last year, this is you this year. So duplicate what Circleville did, and it'll be fun.
3: Are you seeing those strides from some of your key players?
4: Oh, big time. This summer, we had a great summer. We went to Ohio State camp, played four schools from Columbus, played very well, won them. Go to Marietta camp, played good schools from West Virginia, a couple schools from Canton, won those. So we played in a Jackson League. We play all the schools around here. Our summer was very good. Now, it's hard to get all your kids together in the summer because they got vacations. When our core group was together, we were good.
3: The Ohio State camp, are you with the shoddy for that?
4: Yes, we played that shot. Yeah, we never played on the big floor. We played on the side gyms. We played some good competition, so it was good.
3: Got Ty Reed, all-conference guy, back. What is he capable of?
4: Oh, he's improved 100%. He's dunking now. He's dunking with two hands.
3: Okay, wow.
4: He can throw it up, catch it, and put it down pretty good. So I expect for him to have a lot of dunks this year because he's going to pickpocket a lot of people. He's developed his one-on-one game. He can shoot that 15-footer pretty good. He's going to be someone that's going to cause havoc this year. And what I've liked, especially in open gym so far, is he's made people around him better. He's made these kids. He gets in there. He doesn't want to shoot. He passes it. Make him better. Then take over at the end.
3: Do you encourage dunking, or are you a snob on that? Do you want your guys throwing it down?
4: Well, yeah, if you can throw it down, but don't miss it.
3: It gets the crowd going a little bit.
4: It does. But I've also been in situations to where I remember Coach Osborne back in high school, a kid tried to dunk it and he missed it and they lost the game because it changed the momentum.
3: Right.
4: So if you're going to dunk it, dunk it. So, and most times when they dunk it, they do.
3: What did you see Coach's reaction afterwards?
4: Well, he just put his head down.
3: Yeah, that's all you can do at that point.
4: It's hard to get on the kid for trying to dunk if they can dunk. Things happen. It's like missing a layup sometimes. Things happen. But, I mean, understand the time and score. If it's early in the game, okay. If it's at the end of the game and we need a bucket, make it.
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0: Oh, boy, here we go with the latest social feeds across America filling up with people now waking up at 5 a.m. to exercise, deleting food delivery apps, and swearing off spending money. You're witnessing the latest self-improvement craze called, quote, locking in. It is a trend encouraging people to go all in on personal goals through strict challenges like 75 Hard or Winter Arc, okay? With the idea that for a few months of intense discipline can completely transform your life. No beer, no pizza, no ice cream. Got to work out all the time. But experts warn there's a downside. The all-or-nothing mindset can backfire, especially for people prone to perfectionism, burnout, or anxiety. Some just hate when they miss one day of working out. It freaks them out. Now, I got to tell you, I have no problem missing one day of working out. In fact, I've had no problem missing one decade of working out. Yeah, right?
1: 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Cloudy skies this afternoon. We'll see high temperatures top out around 75 degrees. Tonight, some clouds. Overnight lows near 68. Friday, light rain transitioning to a few showers in the afternoon. 60% chance of rain, highs near 70. And Friday evening, cloudy skies. Overnight lows near 44 degrees.
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0: 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Oh, great. 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I'm going to buy a ham. And the rodent was eyeing it an hour before. Really?
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1: This is Stephen Figel with your Vandalia News. The Village of Pomeroy will host a ribbon-cutting celebration for the new Court Street Commons on Tuesday. The festivities will begin at 9:15. The Meigs County Schools Food Pantry monthly distribution is today from 4 until 6 o'clock. All Meigs County families with school-aged children are welcome to attend. The drive-through distribution will take place at the Meigs Local Administrative Office Building on Pomeroy Pike in Pomeroy. Flu cases are already beginning to take off this year, reaching an activity level in October not usually seen until December or January. As of October 7th, flu infections were on the rise in 50 states. And finally, the Downtown Ravenswood Partners will host an unveiling ceremony at the Community Mosaic Muro tomorrow. Festivities will begin following the homecoming parade around 2 o'clock. And that's your news. 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
1: 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The Blue Devils made it to the Convocation Center last year for a district semifinal game versus Circleville. Coach will bring back most of that cast this season, as we talked to him earlier.
2: So you make it to the Convo last year. What did that experience do for a then young team?
3: Oh, it was great. That was one of our goals. You know, you set goals every year. You want to win a league. You want to be competitive, and you want to get the Convo. We got the Convo. We just ran into a buzzsaw. Circleville was good. They were real good. I look at, and I try to tell our kids this year, we played them the year before at Circleville, and we got beaten overtime. We played them again last year, and they didn't beat us by about 25 or 30. That's how much better they got in a year because they were seniors. So that was something we preached about this summer was, all right, Circleville last year, this is you this year. So duplicate what Circleville did, and it'll be fun.
2: Are you seeing those strides from some of your key players?
3: Oh, big time. This summer, we had a great summer. We went to Ohio State camp, played four schools from Columbus, played very well, won them. Go to Marietta camp, played good schools from West Virginia, a couple schools from Canton, won those. So we played in a Jackson League. We play all the schools around here. Our summer was very good. Now, it's hard to get all your kids together in the summer because they got vacations. When our core group was together, we were good.
2: The Ohio State camp, are you with the Shoddy for that?
3: Yes, we played at the Shoddy. Yeah, we never played on the big floor. We played on the side gyms. We played some good competition, so it was good.
2: Got Ty Reed, all-conference guy, back. What is he capable of?
3: Oh, he's improved 100%. He's dunking now. He's dunking with two hands.
2: Okay, wow.
3: He can throw it up, catch it, and put it down pretty good. So I expect for him to have a lot of dunks this year because he's going to pickpocket a lot of people. He's developed his one-on-one game. He can shoot that 15-footer pretty good. He's going to be someone that's going to cause havoc this year. And what I've liked, especially in open gym so far, is he's made people around him better. He's made these kids. He gets in there. He doesn't want to shoot. He passes it. Make him better. Then take over at the end.
2: Do you encourage dunking, or are you a snob on that? Do you want your guys throwing it down?
3: Well, yeah. If you can throw it down, but don't miss it.
2: It gets the crowd going a little bit.
3: It does. But I've also been in situations to where I remember Coach Osborne back in high school, a kid tried to dunk it and he missed it and they lost the game because it changed the momentum.
2: Right.
3: So if you're going to dunk it, dunk it. So, and most times when they dunk it, they do.
2: What did you see Coach's reaction afterwards?
3: Well, he just put his head down.
2: Yeah, that's all you can do at that point.
3: It's hard to get on the kid for trying to dunk if they can dunk. Things happen. It's like missing a layup sometimes. Things happen. But, I mean, understand the time and score. If it's early in the game, okay. If it's at the end of the game and we need a bucket, make it.
1: 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His Blue Devils are slated to open up the season at Meg's on December 4th. 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

Craig Morgan, back in the day, we do it like that. Yeah, really in some of the classics, if you will, here on The Fish Show. Also, going to cast out and get some Luke Combs in, brand new, Nashville Fresh on the way. Right now, here's Rodney Atkins in Farmer's Daughter.

0: Let's have some fun with this. We're talking about this online today. What's a rule you follow for no logical reason? Using a turn signal even when there's nobody else on the road for miles. That's a good habit. Volume needs to be at an even number. Huh? I always check my pockets twice even when I know there's nothing there. I always end a flight of stairs on my right foot. Yeah, you are odd. I set, get this, 7 alarms even though the first one always wakes me up. 7? I could see 2, maybe 3. Man, however, a lot of this does sound like me a little bit. You?
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0: You know, I remember back in the day, remember Dave Letterman? Remember him on the late night TV, had his top 10 list? Why not? Let's rip it off and do our own top 10 list now, huh? You ready for that? Yeah. Here we go. Red flags for hobbies. Time for today's top 10 list.
1: Let me tell you. Drum roll, please.
0: All right, today's top 10 are the top 10 hobbies. They're an instant flag that this person could be, not the right person for you, or the one to hang out with you, or they're a nut job. The top 10 hobbies. They're an instant flag. Number 10. They're really into beauty pageants, particularly the kiddo beauty pageants. I mean, cute for some, but others. Not so much. Number 9, people who are into pranking all the time. Yeah, that can get annoying. Hobbies that are a red flag. They're into scratch lotto tickets because it rarely just scratchers, huh? CrossFit fans, collecting taxidermy animals. You go into their house, they got a bunch of heads stuffed all over the place. Being super into celebrities in their lives, a hobby of following all kinds of celebrities on social media and talking about them, it's a red flag. Trolling people online for fun, making AI girlfriends and arguing with them? Wow. How about someone having to watch every single Hallmark movie that is released? Hobbies, things that are a red flag. And finally, not having a hobby at all or judging other people's hobbies. What, you don't like that I'm into nude gardening? I know, it's not a good look. Maybe I should put a Speedo on. And there you go. I'm joking. Your top 10er for today, right here. All right, have a good day.
2: 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Cloudy skies this afternoon. We'll see high temperatures top out around 75 degrees. Tonight, some clouds. Overnight lows near 68. Friday, light rain transitioning to a few showers in the afternoon. 60% chance of rain, highs near 70. And Friday evening, cloudy skies. Overnight lows near 44 degrees.
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4: With temps dropping into the low 30s, crank up that furnace. You'll need it tonight.
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0: 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There you go. Ella Langley. Hey, hit me up. Something you'd like to hear. Reach out. Say hi. Jody Messina coming up. Lone Star. Also, the latest from Megan Maroney. We'll do medicine straight ahead.
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Reba McEntire, yes, it is your catfish loading you up. I got Megan Maroney, Brooks and Dunn coming up. Something you'd like to add to it, hit me up. It's Craig, catfish country at G.

0: Megan Maroney in Madison just recently celebrated her big 29th birthday, and she's also on the road out doing some shows. She's going to be playing two shows at the Mohegan Sun, Connecticut, of course, to celebrate her first two albums. December 5, going to be Lucky Night. December 6 is going to be Am I OK Night. So if you want to check her and get out and see her on the road, yeah.
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0: What do you think? Have we become a pretty rude society? Not everybody, but it seems like it's more and more. Here it is. We encounter rudeness all the time. But new research suggests it's not always judged equally. Follow this. A study finds that people are more accepting of someone being rude if it's in response to someone else being rude. While scientists stress they're not condoning bad behavior, people are more forgiving or even supportive of rudeness when it's used to retaliate, not to provoke. Are you following this? Well, you know, my mom always said, two wrongs don't make a right. That was after screaming at us for something stupid we did, of course.
1: 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Cloudy skies this afternoon. We'll see high temperatures top out around 75 degrees. Tonight, some clouds. Overnight lows near 68. Friday, light rain transitioning to a few showers in the afternoon. 60% chance of rain. Highs near 70. And Friday evening, cloudy skies. Overnight lows near 44 degrees.
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1: Attention you on aisle number 5. 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Here we go. You really need to clean the lids of your cans before you open them. One warns. Well, okay. Truly. Another reveals everything in their bakery comes in frozen. That's not everywhere. And one says the one thing we'd rather not think about, most grocery stores have bad rodent problems. Oh, great. Now that's all I'll be thinking about. I'm going to buy a ham. And the rodent was eyeing it an hour before. Really?
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2: 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That's right. No money down. All I need is your signature. So come on in and see us here at the store at 3215 South 3rd Street here in Ironton, Ohio, or give us a call at 740-237-4249. 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